Medical, I need to respond. I'm to request the deputy on a medical emergency, unknown medical emergency, 5110 West OSR, 5110 West OSR, cross street of Sandy Point and Bart Road, box 4435. Medic 4, respond to an unknown medical emergency as you request to the deputy at 5110 West OSR, cross street of Sandy Point and Bart Road, box 4435 on County Fire 2, County Fire 2.

Medical emergency, truck one, medic one, chest pain, the CV process, 405 West 28, unit 206, across South Sims and South Sterling, 117. Truck one, medic one, chest pain, CV process, 405 West 28, unit 206, across South Sims Avenue, South Sterling Avenue, box 117, tomorrow morning.

for you're responding at the request of deputies to check out a 26-year-old female that's 5 months pregnant. I just want to make sure that she's okay.

Excuse me, Route 3 Kappa. Have a 47-year-old female, conscious, breathing, two previous heart attacks. She took her blood pressure medication today. Yeah, she's going to go to the front lobby to meet you.

0: medical emergency and my extreme traumatic injury at the DB CASA, Unit 210, 405 West 28th Street, South Boston, South Sterling Avenue, Box 117. New my extreme traumatic injury, DB CASA, 405 West 28th, Unit 210, South Boston Avenue, South Sterling Avenue, Box 117, Song, Crying Fire.
1: That's a traumatic call. We're going to be on a traumatic call, so you can cancel my age.
0: That's clear.
1: This medic one correction. Strike one will be taking the traumatic injury. Medic one will stay on chest pain.
0: Clear.
2: Dispatch, MH2, am I clear? I just got canceled.
0: Yes, sir.
2: Thanks, Sheriff One. 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

Medical emergency, engine 2, medic 3, chest pains, 2723 Inwood, cross Edgewood Drive, 9th Street, box 304, engine 2, medic 3, chest pains, 723 Inwood Drive, cross of Edgewood Drive and Vine Street, box 304, found by a fire chief.

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Engine 3, a witness. We don't have a weight on the individual. I think you're responding for Mary Brown. And college station got the call from the alarm company. Ask the office.

medical emergency, MIH2, traumatic injury, 802 Orange Circle, Unit C Charles, south of Boyette Street, box 314, MIH2, traumatic injury, 802 Orange Circle, Unit C Charles, south of Boyette Street, box 314, respond on Brian Fire Chief.

My age, 35-year-old male, conscious breathing, leg pain. He was responding normally. He was hit by a car yesterday on his bicycle, and he wants alternative care than what was provided yesterday.

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And Lincoln Street, South Pike Street, Castle Avenue, Boston Highway. Medical laceration, 1410 Lincoln Street, Castle Pike Street, Castle Avenue, Boston Highway, Mom Brown Purchase.

Medic 3, respond for a female conscious and breathing. She was assaulted. PD is on scene. She has a minor laceration to the lips.

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1: Can I move you up to St. Joe? 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

emergency medic 2 have chest pain, 3519 Greenridge Circle, Costa Barrack, box 407. Medic 2 have chest pain, 3519 Greenridge Circle, Costa Barrack Lane, box 407, respond on Brian Fire 2.

Dispatch Medic 3. I'm currently still on the line with this patient. 26-year-old male, conscious breathing, having some chest pains. You think it may be anxiety related?

Echo Park Engine 3, Medic 1, Colt, Twin Peaks 768, North Patrol Rudder, Fox 414, Engine 3, Medic 1, Colt, Twin Peaks 768, North Patrol Rudder, Frontage, Crossover Austin Colony, and EWJV, Fox 414, Spawn on Pirate Ship.

alarm engine 3100 Wilkes Street, across to Oldhorn and Bonham. Oh, engine 4 have a water problem at Bonham Elementary. Also Oldhorn and Bonham, box 6.

0: Oh, what if I forget anything, you know, homie?
1: Region 4, you're en route to a water issue at Bottom Elementary. They're advising there's going to be a water leak. Doesn't seem to be coming from the main, but it is running back towards the school.
0: This is outside the building?
1: That's correct. We've notified the after-hours BISD contact, but we're not sure if they're going to be en route or not. We're waiting on a call back.
0: Who called this in?
1: A passerby.

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1: No, sir. BTU's not going to do anything with water. I'm not sure what we're going to do with the water they go, but

0: I'll give him a call back. He's advising. Looks like it may be coming from one of the water sprinklers.
1: Yeah, the fact that the sprinklers are on, they're running on the sidewalk a little bit. I don't know. Notify the school. We're on the scene. Sprinklers are on. There's some spray over on the driveway. Yeah, I don't know.

0: they're advising that it's going to be closer to the park. It was a sprinkler head that was shooting straight up in the air.
1: Water man service is fine. You must know that they need to call a plumber or something.
0: That's fine.

Clinical emergency, precinct 4, medic 5, abdominal pain, 8701 Vincent Road, cross street of Old Jones and Raymond Stilter, box 4110. 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Swan on County Fire 2, County Fire 2.

Bill Warm, Engine 3, have a public assist at Mitchell Elementary School, 2500 Austin's Colony Parkway, across the Settlers Way and Colony Chase Drive. Engine 3 had a mix-up on the school name. It's actually going to be Mitchell Elementary School for the water issue. 2500 Austin's Colony Parkway, across the Settlers and Colony Chase, box 512. Respond on channel 2.

Dispatch Engine 3, RP's calling back. Advice, you have a mix-up on the location. It's actually going to be Mitchell Elementary that he's referring to.

0: L4, L3.
1: Go ahead.
0: Yeah, they sent us on this call. 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Sounds like some kids called in a sprinkler here and spraying straight up in the air. I'm not sure what you're going to do with it.
1: Pretty good at sprinkler heads, but we'll see.

dispatch engine 3. I know it's a silly call, but he wasn't 100% sure it's a sprinkler head. So if you guys just check the area, make sure it's nothing major, and we've already notified the city about it.

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Engine 1, engine 4, engine 2, engine 3, truck 1, medic 1, bat 1, EMS 2, structure fire, 1503 Victory Street, cross of Cosserick and West State Highway 21, off 121, correction 124, planning up to spawn on Brian Fire 3.

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1: Last unit, revive.
0: Yeah.
1: Okay.

0: 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This was reported as a possible electrical issue. Earlier they had a TV smoking. They were watching the lights and sirens for pointers.
1: Engine 1, everyone else can return to service.
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0: 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I'll show everybody in service except for engine 1. And we need PD response.

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53-year and route to a 50-year-old female, conscious and breathing, saying she's had complaining of pain on the side, not in the abdomen area. It's going to be in the area between the stomach and back. MIH2 was out there yesterday morning at around 09:15. The same type of issues. Also, the alert on the address is for Miss Amy Brooks, who is our patient, white female, 6276. She's a high-risk victim, as a victim of family violence.

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fairly rough for a 20-year-old female, conscious and breathing. It'll be in her third trimester, date unknown, first delivery, pains are 2 to 5 minutes apart.

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1: 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Yeah.

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Engine 4, auto crash notification, 3000 block of North Texas Avenue, box 603. 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

0: 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Only road noises heard. Did not have any contact with the occupant. 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

transportation incident, engine 1, medic 1, EMS 2, major accident, rollover, 2222 West 28th Street, between Pagosa Springs Drive and Cunningham Lane, box 123, engine 1, medic 1, EMS 2, major accident, rollover, 2222 West 28th Street, box 123, respond on Bryan Fire 3, Bryan Fire 3.

0: 2, are you en route? Engine 1, Medic 1, EMS 2, it's going to be a rollover accident. The RP said it occurred in front of their house. The RP's in a wheelchair, cannot go out. Said that the car is smoking. The radio is on. Have not seen anybody get out. It's partially in the ditch, but mostly at the edge of the driveway. They can hear the radio still inside the car going. They've yelled out, but no one has responded back.
1: EMS 2,
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0: 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We're going to roll over there and check on it.

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She is a COPD patient having a hard time breathing. 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

Dodge Medic 3, you're en route to an 87-year-old female, conscious and breathing. She fell when trying to get up out of her recliner. 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

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Engine 3, medic 3, unknown medical emergency, 3130 apartments, unit 1231, respond on Bryan Fire 2.

Medic 3. The patient's going to be 28-year-old male. The RP is going to be a roommate that doesn't know a lot about the individual. Said that he was screaming and then had a seizure, and now that he's foaming at the mouth, we're still trying to get good information.

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2 urine route to a 57-year-old female, conscious and breathing. She is complaining of severe hip pain and pain in her waist. 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

0: Engine 1, Medic 1, you're en route to a 78-year-old male, conscious and breathing. He fell. There's no bleeding now, but he's not responding normally. The son does not know the extent of injuries. He's still on the floor. He weighs about 128 pounds.
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Medical emergency, Medic 3, asthma patient, 1500 Hooper, Cross Street of Castle and East State Highway 21, Box 508. Medic 3, asthma patient, 1500 Hooper, Cross Street of Castle and East State Highway 21, Box 508. Phone O'Brien, Fire 2, Brian Fire 2.

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medical emergency, MIH2, back pain, BV cost 10 at 405 West 28th Street between South Sims Avenue and South Sterling Avenue, box 117, MIH2, back pain, BV CASA, room 210, respond on Brian Fire 2.

en route to a 46-year-old female, conscious and breathing. We're out with her earlier last night. She hurt her back lifting tables. She said that her pain is worse this morning. She can't get out of bed. She does want to be transported to the hospital.

medical emergency. Medic 4 for back pain via the FedEx at 8011 North Highway 6 for his road between North Overford Turner Road and Louis D. Mulkin Road. Box 907. Again, medical emergency medic 4 for back pain via the FedEx at 8011 North State Highway 6 Frontage Road between North Earl and Louis E. Mulkin Road. Box 907. Respond Brian Fire 2, Brian Fire 2.

Dispatch Medical, you're responding for a 42 years of age female, conscious and breathing. Rising, she could be vomiting with some back pain. She will be outside of the building in a maroon SUV, towards the front.

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You're also advising the front office will have a key if needed.

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for emergency medic 3, Beaker medical alarm, 3801 East Coast Drive, Fox, correction, unit 4201 between Cross Park and Eastchester, Fox 423. 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

0: 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Again, engine 2 and medic 2 for chest pain, 4091 Eastchester Drive, unit 202, between East Crest and Boonville, box 423. 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
2: 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Thank you.

Medic 2, an engine 3, responding for a 90-year-of-age female, conscious of breathing, complaining of chest pain and discomfort. Has taken her medication, correction, has taken blood pressure medications in the past 12 hours, no further

medical emergency, South Brazos County, heart problems, 16825 SM2154, between Hidden Springs Way and Box 1260, South Brazos County, heart problems, 16825 SM2154, between Hidden Springs Way, Box 1260, response on County Fire 2, County Fire 2.

to SM2150 for responding to a 61-year-old male conscious breathing, gonna be alone, advising his heart is slipping in his chest. Started about the day before yesterday around 1 a.m. Went to the hospital, they couldn't find anything. Gave him some medicine, but it's not helping, and it's still going through it.

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0: 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It's going to be sitting by the picnic table.
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in Waterloo, it's in Cheshire. Box 503, it's in Truck 1 for a fire alarm. 905, China Berry Drive, in between Waterloo, it's in Cheshire. 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

Jack, we're on your responding forever. Alarm company, fire alarm, be general alarm. It's going to be a single residential family. It came in as a smoke detector, and then they're requesting from the panel. It's unknown where the panel is located at this time.

0: Yes, master truck one.
1: Truck one.
0: Yes, sir, be advised, there is going to be an alert for the address for a subject of Dominic Loving via blackmail. Has probably threatened to shoot officers if they showed up in the past. Confirmation from father saying that he does own a 40 caliber handgun. Again, it's for police officers. Do you want us to go ahead and have one sent out just in case?
1: Yes, ma'am.
0: 10-4.

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1: You show me off duty at 2475 Earl Rudder until noon, please.

Medical emergency, truck one, medic three, view for her psychiatric emergency at 1518 Clark Street between Stevenson and East 21. The lot 4 at Gershon 508. Again, truck one, medic three, for psychiatric emergency at 1518 Clark Street between Stevenson and East State Highway 21. Lot 508. 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

This is Truck 1, I'm Rally 3. You're responding for a 32 year age male. He's conscious and breathing. Advised that he's having a crisis, if maybe schizophrenic, and was aggressive earlier. So he's going to be in a detached apartment of the house. The outside, a black car should be parked out front. He's also around.

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0: to Steve Hollow. We do have two SO units in route. 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They're attempting to try to do CPR, but they're not able to get them on the floor.
1: Three 20 is clear.

0: 7-6-6. Do you have other units coming to this?
1: 7-6-6, we have 2 SO units en route. I've got 4 county fire units currently en route, and we are attempting to get the patient on the floor to start CPR, but they are having difficulty.
0: Appreciate
2: 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Dispatch 353 en route.
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1: 302, same traffic. Escalator 302.

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1: 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I'll get that for you here in a second.
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Dispatch Engine 2, a medic 1, you're responding. He's a 59-year-of-age male. I'm reading status unknown. They're advising he hasn't been heard from since previous last night. Vehicle and everything seems to be in place. It's unclear where he's at currently in the home.

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Attention to Rihanna, the homeowner calling in saying you smoke alarm's going off. They do not see or smell anything. However, they are going to be bedbound and unable to get to the panel to turn it off. Stating the alarm, if you come in through the front door, go to the left and down the hall. Should be on the right.

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Attention to you for your information. RP called back. They're raising the alarm has stopped, but David's wife for aggressive has to be checked on as she's not able to get up to do it herself. There's also going to be a door code entered in for the call trail.

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0: Yeah, thank you. Just checking.

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Medic 3 for State Highway 21, between Clark Street and Marina Road, Box 514, respond to

Medic, are you responding for a 37-year of age, female, conscious and breathing? She feels very severe, passing out. She's going to be inside of our store, sitting on the floor, complaining of head pain.

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1: That's clear, we were able to make contact, thank you.
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emergency medic 3 for abdominal pain at 2411 Boonville Road between Austin Colony and Curtis Street. 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

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He's going to be wheelchair bound and fell in the garage. Garage door will be open. They're requesting no lights, no time.

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It's going to be a sharp pain when he breathes. 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

0: That's 725. Go 6-5, go for 2-5. The patient's going to be in the dining room.
1: Okay. Where is he? 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

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South Brazos County Fire Alarm, 5927 Wild Horse Run, between Stallion Ridge and Shelbourne Hill, Box 1220. 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

Medical emergency, medic 1, Beaver sick hall at the Greater Salem Missionary Baptist Church, 701 Tangenda Lane, between Peel Street and Pruitt Street, box 116. Okay, medical emergency, medic 1, respond for sick hall at the Greater Salem Missionary Church, 701 Tangenda Lane, between Peel and Pruitt, box 116. Respond, Brian Fire Chief.

That's the medic one. You're responding with MIHG on scene. 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

Medical Emergency District 2, Precinct 4, Medic 4, Traumatic Injury, 4403, SM 2223, between Mancuso Road and Scott Lane, Box 2401. District 2, Precinct 4, Medic 4, Traumatic Injury, 4403, SM 2223, between Mancuso Road and Scott Lane, Box 2401. Respond on County Fire 2, County Fire 2.

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1: 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Is this at the soccer complex?
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1: Thanks. So 402 is done.
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0: en route to 2223. She's going to be responding to a 20-year-old male, conscious breathing, with a broken leg. It's going to be only one entrance. Someone will be at the roadway to flag y'all down. It's going to be a player that ran into another fracture between the knee and the ankle.
1: Hey, we're 25 minutes away. Y'all got this?
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0: 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I'm going to need an air cast for an obvious tib fib fracture.

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0: 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Going to be coming from this location just west of Old Spanish Trail. No voice contact was made, but could hear traffic passing by.
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0: 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Is that what set off the alarm?
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50 South Brazos County, unknown medical emergency, 10866 North Dowling Road, between Faber Road and Gray Wolf Trail, Box 1210. South Brazos County, unknown medical emergency, 10866 North Dowling Road, between Faber Road and Gray Wolf Trail, Box 1210. Respond on County Fire 2, County Fire 2.

0: North Dowling Road. This is going to be a medical button press by a 98-year-old female, conscious breathing. Appears to be awake. They did hear some talking and crying. 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She's a little bit skittish.
1: One 26 received.

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2: Okay.
1: 762 is going to be disregarded. Accidental activation by the patient. She was trying to get hold of somebody to get meals.
2: 126, just to confirm, you said it was a accidental activation?
1: That's correct.
2: Seven six two.
3: Sugar.

Yeah, thanks for your guide. Taxi 2 is clear.

0: 761. They're over at the bus stop off of Longmire near Airline.
1: Where's you? Six one, six two.
2: Good.
1: Hey, how far out are you on that call?
2: Critics happen, Texas.
1: Where's you just heard?

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1: 126, go ahead.
0: Do you have to have an emergency contact number for this residence?

0: 26, we do not have a medical emergency contact for this residence.
1: That's clear. We'll be delayed on scene. Residents trying to get a hold of her, so I'm trying to help her right now.

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Medical emergency, medic 2 for difficulty breathing at 3625 Wellborn Road, unit 1304, between Montauk and Old College Road, box 315. Again, medic 2 for difficulty breathing, 3625 Wellborn Road, unit 1304, between Montauk and Old College Road, box 315. Respond, Brian Fire 2, Brian Fire 2.

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She is going to be clammy,

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She's going to be dizzy, having chest pain. She's not breathing normally. She's going to have history of heart attack and angina, has taken her medication the past 12 hours.

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Dispatch Engine 2. It's going to be a single visitor and stuck in the elevator. They're advising if you go through the main entrance, it should be the elevators right there. It should be elevator 2.

Still alarm, engine 5, see for a fire alarm at the Regency Gardens at 2551 West Delamere Road between Kimmy Drive and Mayana Court, Box 322. Again, engine 5 for a fire alarm at the Regency Gardens, 2551 West Delamere Road between Kimmy and Mayana, Box 322. Respond Brian Fire 2, Brian Fire 2.

Engine 5, you're going to be responding with CD. They originally seized the alarm. They were able to find it from coming from the package room. The screen says that there's trouble with a loud noise. It's coming from Building 7. You also want to advise me which gate you're going to come through. The code we have is not working. PD, can let you in.

0: dispatch, this is engine 2. We're on the scene. We're in the lobby. It looks like these elevators are working. Can you contact someone to let us know which elevators need to be looked at?
1: Elevator number 2.

0: Just Joe 5.
1: Go ahead.
0: Did you say PD was on scene?
1: 10-4.
0: You ask where they're at. We're at building 7. We don't hear anything or see anybody.
1: No, there's nobody.

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0: Operator 5, we're going to be headed to the engine.
1: All right, I reset the alarm panel. It's in process right now.
0: Which panel?
1: There's an alarm panel in the parcel room. It's it reset and it says still saying Building 7 trouble.
0: The main building?
1: Just to the building to the right of the office.

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Between Milliken and Allen Farm Road and Bogmore Road, Box 513, South Brazos County Heart Problems, Bethel Grove Church. Between Milliken and Allen Farm Road and Bogmore Road, Box 5130, respond on County Fire 2, County Fire 2.

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1: Yes, sir, 122 en route.

To be advised, there was a fight outside the complex with four or five individuals. No weapons were seen. It was going to be in front of Building 3. Walking around, holding his face and bleeding from his nose. We do have PD en route.

2 Bethel Grove Church are responding to a 71-year-old female conscious breathing, having heart issues, did have a procedure done yesterday, responding normally, not changing color, not clammy, does have a history of heart problems, unknown if drugs and medications were taken in the last 12 hours.

be advised your patient was wearing a white shirt that had blood on it. He took it off. He's holding against his face. He's now walking down the sidewalk near building 3 wearing black pants with no shirt.

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I'm unsure if they're able to stop it or not.

0: Was it just one patient on the scene that it was doing?
1: Was witnessing this from her vehicle in front of Building 7. 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
0: That's clear. Got my action area.
1: That's clear.
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Internet for Pesos William, be advised. You're spawning the a single resident family dwelling, two stories, smoke, crushing heavy smoke visible. 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We're unsure of what caused it. 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

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Again, medic 3 for fainting at the Watercrest apartment, apartment number 2305, at 3801 East Crest Drive, between Cross Park and Eastchester, box 423, respond Bryan Fire 2, Bryan Fire 2.

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0: 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Could you dispatch an ambulance out through here for shortness of breath and chest pain?